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And I think my shoes untied. I'm like a broken record. I'm like a broken record, and I'm not playing right.

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2: 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So many hours, so many days. 我心里的这句话，还是想对你说。사랑해요

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